0: That is brand new from Hannah Lou, self-titled release, and that song, Sunday. Here on Sundays 3 to 6, Kevin Cole with you, and Hannah Lou's going to be live on KEXP a couple weeks from now, Friday, June 26th at 11 a.m. and doing a tour. You'll be able to find out more information on the real-time playlist, courtesy of Chris Oyos helping out behind the scenes today. Brand new track from Robin Hitchcock. Man, I like this song. It's called I Am This Thing. And Robin's announced a new album, The Confuser, which is going to be out on July 24th. Death Cab for Cutie, How Heavenly a State from the brand new record, I Built You a Tower, playing outside San Francisco's Outside Lands on August 9th. And on September 6th, Seattle's Bumbershoot. Sam, listening in Oakland, requesting Television's Elevation. Sam saying, I loved the Prince guitar solo set. I was there at Coachella in 2008. It was an amazing performance, and I'll remember that solo for the rest of my life. My friends and I were stunned into silence. An amazing, pure musical experience. Incredible guitar solo. And speaking of guitars, how about Television's Elevation? So, that's for you, Sam. It was great to play. And Cola with Hedge Sitting. That is from Cost of Living Adjustments. Had a set of Suicide Commandos right before that. And some great response. Scott saying, I was trying to remember when I heard these guys before it clicked that I heard them in your basement after we ran together about 5 years ago. Scott, that was a fun run. I'm getting ready to run again if you want to go. Raleigh in Colorado saying, loving the Suicide Commandos, bring back great memories. Jacob in Minneapolis saying, just showed my family the goosebumps I had, which lasted the entire Prince set you just did. Thank you. And Ken in Seattle saying, if only Jimi Hendrix were still alive to play along with Prince. If only both of them were still alive. That would have been something special to see indeed.
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0: 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All right, before the end of the show, still have a couple more Prince rarities to get to. Prince born on this day in 1958. A couple new things first. This is brand new from Abibio Sound Machine, a track called Concept of Love.

0: Appreciate you tuning in. KXPN Sunday, 3 to 6. Kevin Cole with you. Chris Oyo's. Huge thanks to Chris for all the help behind the scenes, providing great content on the Real Time Playlist. Carlos from Rainier Beach, thank you for tuning in. Mike, listening from Seaside. Eric and Alameda. Daphne, appreciate you tuning in. Brandon, Coco, Graham, Andy, Rob, Heidi, and Steve. Thanks for being a part of the show. Listener-powered KEXP, independent KEXP. 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

Michael Kleitz's breakout release a number of years ago. La Mezcla is the name of this tune, sampling Toto la Mompasina, El Pescador. Colombian artist and international cumbia evangelist Toto la Mompasina passed away just a few days ago, May 17th. I wanted to get this tune on the airwaves to celebrate Toto's incredible impact on global music. El Pescador is probably one of her most known tunes. But if you want to explore her catalog, it's filled with incredible music. And the Swiss producer Michael Kleitz sampling this tune to create La Mezcla, which is playing in the background right now. The Vision before that, aka Khan of Khan and Amir, and Ben Westbeach and Andrea Triana all together. Heaven was the name of that tune. New music from Harry Romero, and that's at the corner, Deep in Jersey dub mix. You can find that on the Records imprint. It's Expansions. I'm Kid Hops. It's listener powered KEXP.

early Alex Perez music, maybe thus reminisce. Zero T and Orange in that set alongside Steel on vocals, Onslaught. You can find that on Hospital. Happy birthday to Hospital Records, celebrating 30 years this year.

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Soul and Bass, which is first Fridays of the month at Rendezvous, featuring two rooms of music, soulful house upstairs, soulful drum and bass downstairs. 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

cannot just brush the surface of a culture and pretend that you have found an answer. We must turn inward to the deepest of our own roots to find the very best

Thievery Corporation in the background right now from their 1997 album, Sounds of the Thievery Hi-Fi, issued on this date, June 7th in 1997. 2001 A Spliff Odyssey is the name of this cut. Thievery Corporation will be performing with the full band in Seattle on September 20th at Showbox Soto. Earlier in the set, brand new music from Primitive Instinct, Glacier Drift. That's from the Global Flowers EP on Rose Bay. Big shouts to Submorphix. Marcus Intellect in that set, flashing back in time for a release from Marcus entitled Wide Eyes on his own Solar imprint. Remembering Marcus Intellect this time of year as he passed away May 28th in 2017. New music in that set from Fox and Cutting Edge with Catch Flight. That's on Flight's label, Play Music. Bad little tune. I love hearing Fox voice that tune for Cutting Edge. That's amazing. 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

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Just check it out in the streaming archive. My name is Kid Hops. Thrilled to be here with you tonight. There's so much amazing music circulating at the moment. Coco Roco in that set, Time and Time, IG Culture on a beautiful remix for that. You can find it on Brownswood. Bubbling in the background, Lefto Early Bird on a wicked remix of Kuname's Scraps and Pieces. A little earlier in the set, Sim and Hijinks with Bailout. You can find that very, very soon on the 1985 10-year anniversary album. The label 1985-1985, Alex Perez's imprint. A little earlier in the set, DJ Splinter with Movin'. DJ Splinter's from Oslo, making an incredible tune called Movin', a little taste of a forthcoming EP on Rinse, I do believe. And new music from an artist named Zainab, who is from Lahore and lives in New York. Zainab with a bad tune called Jadu, and that one's on Technicolor, the Ninja Tune imprint. Papaya Moon at the top with Blush, a little downtempo bit from Papaya Moon, a brand new release, a debut release on the London-based First Word imprint. That's a lot of info. It's all in the playlist, kexp.org. 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

walla duff no walla, banga too. 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

0: In mid-March, when the sun is high in the sky, when you can feel the warmth of the fields, when even the spring rain comes down warm and glistening, and you're sure you can see the strawberries growing, the strawberries growing, the strawberries growing, the strawberries growing, the strawberries growing, the strawberries growing.
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0: 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Every morning I wake up and begin listening. I listen on the drive to my public school in Southeast Seattle where I work. Let's go Quakers. I listen between classes and then again on the drive home and for the rest of the evening. KEXP not only introduces me to new music and artists, but more importantly, it gives me a sense of community and belonging, affirming that I'm not alone and I have friends everywhere. Thank you for what you do. You all literally make me a better teacher, partner, father, friend, and community member. This is Matt and Gilbert the Cat from Rainier Beach, and we power KEXP.
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2: The RH Factor right there, RIP, the mighty Roy Hargrove. That track, Poetry, featuring Q-Tip of A Tribe Called Quest, where he shouted out that Ronnie Foster track you just heard before that. And had Miss Erykah Badu, of course. And have some Genesis Owusu. Why not? This is called Situations from his latest.

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0: entertainment, ho. They treat us like animals. This ain't a circus. This is a laughable. We don't deserve this. This ain't on the media. This ain't on the news. No one believe in us.
1: But this is the truth.
0: This is the truth and this is reality. This is the truth and this is a tragedy. Taking the children away from the family. Why is this happening? This is a catastrophe. Stop with the vanity. Where is humanity? We are the refugees. We are in agony. We've been the ones that been taking your salary. We are the hard workers. We are the farm workers. We are the dishwashers. Yeah, we are the ones. Yeah, we are the ones. Yeah, we are the hard workers. We are the lawnmowers. We are the leaf blowers.

a song of liberation for everyone inside of those cages. They said that they cut the camps wouldn't even stop it. The Nazi Germany, they would stop after the internment camps of the Japanese, but they're still continuing, and we gotta stop it.

Second, why do you spend so much time complaining and not putting your energy into actually helping your people be better? By not being this, not this, never this, the

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0: Racetrack.
1: Oh yeah.
0: Racetrack.
1: Yeah.
0: Racetrack.
1: Oh no.
0: Racetrack.
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